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2: 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So having the courage to try is kind of that first step to what could be something great.
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8: Partly cloudy tonight and windy, a low of 11. Tomorrow, cloudy with rain beginning near noon, and it'll be windy, a high of 15 degrees. Sunshine on Tuesday, a high of 21. And then for Wednesday, good chance of showers, a high of 21. Current weather conditions can be found anytime on your Discover Humboldt app. I'm Judy Peters.
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2: A mix of sun and cloud today, some local smoke and windy. High of 24 degrees and the Humidex 29. Today's UV index is 7 or high. Partly cloudy tonight and windy, a low of 11. Tomorrow, cloudy with rain beginning near noon, and it'll be windy, a high of 15 degrees. Sunshine on Tuesday, a high of 21. And then for Wednesday, good chance of showers, a high of 21. Current weather conditions can be found anytime on your Discover Humboldt app. I'm Judy Peters.
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2: A mix of sun and cloud today, some local smoke and windy. High of 24 degrees and the humidex 29. Today's UV index is 7 or high. Partly cloudy tonight and windy, a low of 11. Tomorrow, cloudy with rain beginning near noon, and it'll be windy, a high of 15 degrees. Sunshine on Tuesday, a high of 21. And then for Wednesday, good chance of showers, a high of 21. Current weather conditions can be found anytime on your Discover Humboldt app. I'm Judy Peters.
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